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6: All right, you're listening to All Hit Radio, and it's 53 degrees at 13 minutes past the hour. And right now in our All Request line, I've got Mike Ledgerwood on the phone. Hey, babe, what would you like to hear? Hey, babe, I'm sorry, I can't hear you too well. You're going to have to speak a little closer into the phone. 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
1: What's going on these days? People are getting famous from YouTube. I mean, have you heard of that guy, KSI? Apparently, he's got millions of subscribers, and a book, and a movie, and a Lamborghini, and a song about a Lamborghini. Who the hell are the Sidemen? All over my timeline, the world's going crazy.

heard of this JME guy? What the hell is grime music? Is it a UK thing? Because apparently the whole world are getting into it. How many members do you think are in this BBK gang? Because I'm beginning to lose count. They seem

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It's a

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Hey, you. Yeah, you, Debbie. Fancy a manic Monday night every second and fourth Monday of the month? Well, you are in luck. Tune in to Alpha's Manic Mondays, where I solve your Monday blues with pop, rock, and everything in between. 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

0: Well, ho, what ho, my buddies, Bellary here. Now, why don't you join me every second Saturday of the month between 1800 hours and 2000 hours? Yeah, you can listen to lots of groovy music and lots of groovy me. It's Gear, my buddies. How can you oppose it?
1: Bellary. Oh, OMG, she's so gorgeous.

0: If you like that song, check out our schedule for the next transmission show. There might be something there you like.
1: It's 5 o'clock in the morning. The conversation got boring. You said you'd go into bed soon, so I snuck off to your bedroom. And I thought I'd just wait there until I heard you come up the stairs. And I pretended I was sleeping, and I was hoping you were

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0: Are you a foodie fan who likes a Louisiana gumbo, a Spanish paella, all finished off with an eaten mess for dessert? 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

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Sometimes we hurt the ones that we love the most. Sometimes our pain is haunting us like a ghost. Sometimes we're lashing out to hold back the tears.

Welcome to Sunday Morning, 3 hours with Dave. 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

If it's 3 o'clock on Wednesday afternoon, then it's time for Driving Rock. I'm Roy Gover and I'm your chauffeur for a two-hour, high-octane, diverse musical journey of discovery and fulfilment. 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

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Those little eyes so helpless and appealing, one day will flash and send you crashing through the ceiling. 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Thank heaven.

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Then tune into Amelia's Rhythm Rewind from 5 to 7pm every second and fourth Monday of the month. 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

0: This is Elaine Blackmore. 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

0: Well, ho, what ho, my buddies, Bellary here. Now, why don't you join me every second Saturday of the month between 1800 hours and 2000 hours? Yeah, you can listen to lots of groovy music and lots of groovy me. It's Gear, my buddies. How can you oppose it?
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0: 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I'm John.
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Miss the music from before the turn of the century? 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
3: Hello, you're listening to Turntables on Surrey Hills Radio, presented by me, Michael C. Turntables is the show where I hope to keep you entertained with great music, as well as discussing the latest news from the railway and transportation sector. In today's show, we'll be talking about the confirmed start date for Lumo's new open access operation along the West Coast Main Line, the opening date of Britain's next major station at Cambridge South, new trains that have been ordered for the Enterprise service between Belfast and Dublin, improvements to regional services across Cornwall, especially the service to Newquay, and the potential for direct rail services between the UK and Switzerland. All that's coming up, but first, some music. And we're going to kick it off with, a little story, because I have been getting into a game called Beat Saber recently. And what Beat Saber is it's like a VR game where things fly towards you and you've got to smash them out of the air, but there's also playing music, so you're like doing it in time with the music. It's good fun. It's quite a fitness game and whatever else. Anyway, my point is that one of the songs I like to sort of like dance to, I guess, in that game is called Beat It by Michael Jackson, and I think that's a good song. You're playing Beat Saber and you're doing Beat It because Beat Saber, and you're anyway. So smooth segue. I'm a very professional radio host, folks. Smooth segue out the way. Let's have Beat It by Michael Jackson.

Le Freak there by Chic. How are you all doing? I hope you're all having a nice afternoon, wherever you are, whatever you're getting up to. Just as a reminder, if you want to, you know, if you have any stories you think need covering or any song requests or whatever, and you want to reach me, you can do so by emailing michael@surreyhillsradio.co.uk. I will be monitoring the email for the next couple of hours, you know, whilst I'm live. So that is how you can reach me if you wish to do so. But let's keep this party going with a bit more music, and we will discuss some news momentarily. But first, this is going to be Rhythm is a Dancer by Snap.

0: more. Join me Wednesday mornings for Wednesday Fun, 11 till 1. I'm going to be playing some tunes to make you feel good and maybe talking to the odd guest or two along the way. So join me Wednesday Fun, 11 till 1, here on Surrey Hills Community Radio.
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0: Yes, it wouldn't be an episode of Turntables if I didn't play some ELO. That was Do Ya by Electric Light Orchestra. And like I say, it wouldn't be an episode of Turntables if I didn't play at least one of their songs. But it also wouldn't be an episode of Turntables if I didn't tell you about the latest news from the railway world. And that's what we're going to do right now, because yesterday some very big news broke concerning the future of open access operators in this country, as Lumo has confirmed the start date for its new services along the West Coast Main Line between London Euston and Stirling. So, as a reminder, an open access operator is a train operating company which functions entirely independently of the government, unlike most train operators, which are either run directly by the government or contracted, on the government's behalf to run services. So open access operators are different to this. They receive no financial backing from the government, no input from the government, whatever, and are expected to basically pay their own way or fail, basically, or they'll just cease operations. So in order to become an open access operator, you first need to apply to the Office of Rail and Road for gaps in the timetable to run your proposed services. The application will then be processed by the ORR, looking at factors such as how it affects reliability of other trains on the network, as well as how much revenue it'll potentially take away from, you know, the official state-backed operator. And then the ORR will either approve or deny the application based on the evidence of all these different factors. And the rights for this new service were first awarded to a company called Grand Union back in March 2024, though they were later sold to First Group in September 2024, so that these services could be operated under First Group's Lumo brand. Now, Lumo is a budget rail operator already running trains along the East Coast Main Line between London King's Cross and Edinburgh Waverley, with some services also continuing to Glasgow Central. They operate a single class of service with low ticket prices available. A lot of people have sort of said they're basically the Ryanair of rail. It's budget travel, It's pretty good most of the time, I have to say, for being as cheap as it is. They provide very good service and the seats are comfortable and yada, yada, yada. Anyway, the expansion of this Lumo brand onto the West Coast Main Line is a pretty ambitious move. Services will run between Euston and Stirling, and they'll call at Milton Keynes, Nuneaton, Crewe, Preston, Carlisle, Lockerbie, Motherwell, Wiflet, Greenfolds, Larbert, and finally arriving into Stirling. The trains themselves, the services are expected to be operated by second-hand Class 222s from East Midlands Railway, which have also received internal refurbishments to replace the former first-class area with more standard-class seating. Again, Lumo trains only have one class of seating. Yesterday's announcement basically was the formal start date for this new service. So the first train is expected to run on the 25th of May, leaving Stirling at 8:50 in the morning with a service bound for London Euston. To start off with, it will just be one train a day in each direction, though this will gradually be ramped up over the coming months to a full timetable of four trains a day in each direction, plus an additional fifth train that only runs between London and, I think it's Preston, but it doesn't run the whole way. Anyway, you can find more information about the new service in my newest YouTube video by going on YouTube and just searching for Network News. That's the name of the channel. Or you can just search Lumo start date. It should also pop up. Or you can go to networknews.org.uk. Anything like that should hopefully direct you towards it. I go into a lot more detail there. But to give you the brief overview, Lumo are going to be running trains pretty soon from the 25th up and down the West Coast Main Line between London Euston and Stirling in Scotland, a distance of about 400 miles, and they'll complete it in roughly 6 hours. So exciting stuff. It'll be interesting to see how that goes. Right. Anyway, back to, you know, this is a radio show where I can't just yap about trains for the whole time. So we're going to get back to a little bit of music now. And next up on tonight's agenda is Feel This Moment by Pitbull and Christina Aguilera.
1: 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I'm from the dirty, but that Chico nice. Y'all call it a moment, I call it life.

Acceptable in the 80s by Calvin Harris. Another song I've been doing on Beat Saber quite a lot recently. It's just, it's got a real bouncy, like, fun flow to it to just be, like, smacking things out.

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Everybody to Rule the World by Tears for Fears. Classic song there. Love that, love that. Next up for you, we're going to be playing One Day Like This by Elbow.

One Day Like This there by Elbow. I think it's time we get back to a little bit of railway news, because this is the show where I'm keeping you informed about the latest developments in the railway world. And it's just a quick one, but I think it's worth discussing some pretty big news has broken recently, and it concerns the next station opening, because Britain's next station opening has been announced, and it's a pretty big one. The station in question is Cambridge South, a huge new four-platform station built, well, south of Cambridge, and it's cost a staggering £250 million. It'll serve the Cambridge Biomedical Campus and is expected to handle approximately 1.8 million journeys a year. When it opens, it will be connected to Cambridge's main station by up to 9 services an hour, and also provide direct connections to London King's Cross and London Liverpool Street. There's sort of 2 separate lines between Cambridge and London. There'll also be direct connections to Peterborough, Ely, Norwich, Stansted Airport and Birmingham New Street. And additionally to all of that, it will also be a key stop on the future East-West Rail service, which is one day hoping to run between Oxford and Cambridge and will stop at Cambridge South, like I say, on the way. Well, yeah, as part of that journey. Anyway, the station has been delayed. It was originally expected to open last year, but they have finally announced the opening date. It's going to be on the 28th of June. And interestingly, when it opens, it's expected to be the first fully Great British Railways branded station, because as more and more of the railways are taken over by the government, it will all be merged into Great British Railways, but the brands of all the previous companies will sort of stick around for a while. But because this station is a new one, it is being built from the outset in fully GBR branding, so that will be very interesting to see. Anyway, with that said, I think it's time we get back to a little bit of music. Now, that was only a quick news story, but it's quite big news, quite important news, and I think it's worth discussing. I should really plan this. But I should really plan my radio shows best, because I'm trying to think of a funny segue into the next song on the spot, because the next song is Don't Stop Believing by Journey, and I was trying to think, like, ooh, well, you should, I don't know, not stop believing me when I tell you what the news is or something. I don't know. I'm very bad at this. But that's why you love me, right? Is because of the slightly chaotic nature of this show. Anyway, no clever segue there other than me like dissing on myself. This is Don't Stop Believing by Journey. Let's play it now. Oh yeah. Oh yeah, Don't Stop Believing. Okay, I'm going to mute myself now.

0: 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Okay, good.
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0: Firework there by Katy Perry. We're going to take a little ad break, but when I get back, it's time for a little bit more railway news because there's been some exciting updates regarding international rail travel. Stay tuned.
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0: Sorry, I started playing the next song by accident because I'm a numpty. Ignore that. Ignore that. You saw... you heard nothing. Well, at least you've got a teaser of what the next song is. Anyway, we've got some news to cover. Yeah, sorry. I flustered myself. Yes. Right, start again. Yes, we've got a new story here concerning international rail travel between the UK and the EU. But this time, I'm not talking about the Channel Tunnel, but rather the often forgotten, at least by the English, rail connection between Dublin and Belfast, which does cross an international border between Ireland and Northern Ireland. So this service is jointly operated by Iarnród Éireann and Northern Ireland's TransLink and is known as the Enterprise. It's been in the news lately because there has been the confirmation of a new fleet of trains which has just been ordered for this service. Because the current trains on the line, they date from the 1990s, meaning they're sort of approaching the end of their useful life. And furthermore, there's actually not enough of them to support the current service levels on the line, because in October 2024, the frequency of the Enterprise service was increased from every 2 hours to every hour. And ever since then, the dedicated Enterprise train fleet has had to be supplemented by Irish Class 22,000s or Northern Irish Class 3,000s, which is obviously not ideal because those trains, you know, they should really be working services elsewhere. Plus, they're not as nice. So, this is far from ideal in the short term, let alone the long term. So the announcement of a new fleet of trains is very promising indeed. The trains themselves will be based off the Stadler Flirt design, similar to the trains in use by Greater Anglia for their long-distance services between London and Norwich. They'll have a top speed of 176 kilometres an hour, or 110 miles an hour, and are capable of tri-mode operation, meaning that they can either operate on battery power, diesel power, or electric power from the 1.5 kilovolt DC overhead electrification system used on the suburban railways in and around Dublin. They also have the functionality to be equipped with technology to also handle 25 kilovolt AC electrification and have their top speed increased to 200 kilometres an hour or 125 miles an hour should further infrastructure enhancements be carried out to the line between Dublin and Belfast, such as electrification. The other party piece of the new trains is the provision of level boarding, with the train's doors designed to be pretty much the same height as the platform, and they are then equipped with a sliding step to fill in the remaining gap between the train and the platform. And what this means is that wheelchair users can board the train unassisted without needing to rely on external ramps. It's all done automatically. It's fantastic. And I will be releasing a video about the new Enterprise trains soon on my network news channel on YouTube, so make sure you're subscribed if you want to see that. I haven't released the video yet, but it's all scripted and ready to go, so hopefully someday in the coming days. Go to networknews.org.uk to find out more about that. But exciting stuff for international rail travel. We're getting new trains for the line between Belfast and Dublin. Very nice. Right. Allow me to briefly try to fix the technology after I accidentally messed it up earlier. You caught the first few seconds of this song already, but to get back into it, the next song the next song is going to be Say It Right by Nelly Furtado.

Eye of the Tiger there by Survivor. Next up in tonight's show, we're going to be playing Love Train by The OJs.

You've Got the Love by Florence and the Machine. That concludes that little music segment, because now this is the show, for those of you who may have just joined us, this is the show where not only am I playing music, but I'm also discussing the latest news from the railway world, and I think it's time we cover a bit of news, because a major change is coming to the Cornish rail network in a few days' time, as the first phase of the Mid-Cornwall Metro goes live. So, the Mid-Cornwall Metro, which I have to say is an absolutely stupid name because it's a regional rail service, not a rapid transit underground railway. Anyway, it is a programme to upgrade underutilised branch lines to provide direct hourly services between Newquay and Falmouth. And while they're not providing this coast-to-coast service just yet, from the 17th of May, the most important improvement will go live, that being the introduction of an hourly service between Par and Newquay, which will provide the best service that this line has seen since the 1960s. So, yeah, the changes themselves are costing more than £50 million and involve reopening a second platform at Newquay Station, meaning two trains can be in the station simultaneously. They will also involve the construction of a new sort of passing point along the line, and the upgrade of the signalling system away from the sort of antiquated techniques of using tokens to secure the line, which involved physically handing the driver a token to say, yes, you can go and use the line, something that basically you'd normally only see on a heritage railway. So they've got proper digital signalling now, you know, with line-side signals and, yeah, exactly. The modern railway signalling is the point. And yes, basically what all this does is, as well as allowing an hourly frequency between Newquay and Par, the works will also allow for the limited, it is limited, it only really runs in the summer, but the long distance services between London and Newquay, it allows them to operate concurrently with the local service on the line, unlike previously where it could only be one or the other, meaning that when an intercity train came through bound for Newquay, the intermediate stations effectively lost out on a service, taking their effective frequency down from an already low every 2 hours to being every 4 hours when the intercity train was going through. Not ideal. So suffice to say, it's a big improvement, and with further improvements yet to follow, as the hourly, Newquay to Par service will eventually be extended along the Cornish main line for a few stops and then down the Falmouth branch line, and then it will provide eventually, at some point in the future, a proper full coast-to-coast service between Newquay and Falmouth running every hour, which, increases frequency on that section of the Cornish main line between Par and I think it's Truro. I've forgotten. I'm pretty sure it's Truro. More frequent trains there. Plus, also, it mean people don't have to change. For example, if you want to go between St Austell and Falmouth, or Truro and Newquay or whatever, it's just, yeah, and provides a good coast-to-coast service. It's just overall making the rail services in Cornwall just a little bit better, and that's a good thing. Not too much we can say about that. I just think it's worth covering. It's interesting stuff. It's exciting stuff that Newquay, because Newquay's a huge town, and the fact that it's had only train every 2 hours for as long as it has is frankly criminal. So it's very good to see that it's finally getting the rail service it deserves, or not even the rail service it deserves, but a rail service that's not completely hopeless. So long overdue. More improvements like this, please. More, little upgrades here and there gradually over time. They add up over time. So, yeah, more of this, please. Anyway, we are going to get back into a little bit of music now. We've still got a bit more news to cover, so don't go anywhere just yet. But for now, we're going to have some Britney Spears with Oops, I Did It Again.

0: Brittany, before you go, there's something I want you to have.
1: Oh, it's beautiful. But wait a minute, isn't this...
0: Yeah, yes it is.
1: But I thought the old lady dropped it into the ocean in the end.
0: Well, baby, I went down and got it for you.
1: Aw, you shouldn't have.

0: 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We're going to have a little ad break and then we'll get back to some more music.
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That was Rivers of Babylon by Boney M. Next up, I'm going to be playing Outside by Calvin Harris and Ellie Goulding.

It's time for a little bit more news now. That was Outside by Calvin Harris and Ellie Goulding. And as well as playing music on this show, we also discuss developments in the railway world. And we've got a bit more international rail news now. And having previously discussed the often forgotten international rail connection between the UK and the EU, aka between Northern Ireland and Ireland, I'm now going to discuss the more well-known international rail service, which runs through the Channel Tunnel between England and France. That's because a memorandum of understanding has been signed between the Swiss Federal Railways, as well as SNCF and Eurostar, to examine the possibility for direct rail services between London and Switzerland. Now, an agreement had already been signed at a governmental level, but this new agreement between the actual railway operating companies gets us one step closer to a potential new service launching. London is currently the top destination for flights out of Switzerland, and the rail companies say that there is definitely significant potential to sort of eat away at that market, with studies having shown that a journey time of 6 hours is achievable between London and Zurich, 5.5 hours is possible between London and Geneva, and 5 hours is possible between London and Basel. So it's likely to be a good few years away before any such service can launch, possibly even in the region of like half a decade or maybe even more. But the fact that the conversations are ongoing is very promising indeed. There's a lot of stuff that needs to happen before the service can launch. For a start, they're going to need trains that are capable of it. Eurostar does have some on order, but they're not expected to arrive until, I think, the early 2030s. So that's one, you know, obstacle. They'll also need to work out the track access agreements. I believe there's enough track capacity, but still they'd need to work out what that is. And also probably the biggest barrier is working out what they're going to do with the customs, because the UK is not part of the European Schengen area. And what that means is that anyone wanting to go between the UK and Europe, you have to actually physically you get your passport stamped, and there's now this new entry exit system, which means you have to scan your fingerprints and stuff, and oh my goodness, it would be so much easier if we were just in Schengen. But the point is that the way this works when it comes to rail services is that if you're going out of the UK, you go through all your checks and whatever at London St Pancras station, and if you're coming into the UK, you do all the checks and stuff before you board the train in whatever city you're leaving from, whether that's Paris, Brussels, Amsterdam, wherever. So if they're looking at potentially adding a new destination, then you'd need to look at, you know, installing a whole load of customs equipment there. And yeah, it's quite complicated. It's not impossible, but as I say, it's going to take them a few years to work it out. But it's one to keep an eye on. I, for one, would absolutely use the direct train between London and Switzerland. That would be awesome. So watch this space. That's all I'm going to say. I've got a... This is me thinking on the fly. Good segue into the next song. this is so bad. If I were able to hop on a direct train from London to Switzerland, I say that would be a good feeling, which is also the name of the next song by Flo Rida. That was such a rubbish segue. I love it. Good Feeling by Flo Rida.

Hi, for many of us, music is a language of its own, and the more we hear, the better it gets. Whatever your preference, whether you like rock or pop, old or new, fast or slow, it's just one of the great things in life. Every Monday at 11 a.m, you can find 2 hours of the very best music, together with the odd bit of background here and there. So join me, Stuart Graham, right here on Surrey Hills Community Radio, when it's all about the music. See you then.

Uptown Girl there by Billy Joel. We've had a good selection of music tonight. We've also discussed quite a lot of railway news. So to recap everything we've spoken about over the last couple of hours, we started tonight's show by speaking about the new Lumo service along the West Coast mainline between London and Stirling and how it's going to be launching pretty soon, actually, on the 25th of May. So that's exciting stuff. We've spoken about a new station opening in Cambridge, Cambridge South, and that is opening... Oh, my goodness, I've forgotten the date. Let me find that for you super quickly. It is opening on the 28th of June. That's going to be a big deal when that opens. We've spoken about how on the island of Ireland, new trains have been ordered for the Enterprise service, which links the two capital cities of Belfast and Dublin. And we've spoken about how in Cornwall, there's various upgrades taking place, specifically on the line to Newquay to allow hourly frequencies. This is a big investment known as the Mid-Cornwall Metro, which is a crap name because it's regional rail, not a metro. We also spoke about how there is the potential for direct trains between London and Switzerland following a signing of a sort of memorandum of understanding between Eurostar, SNCF and SBB, which is the Swiss Federal Railway operator. That's all from me tonight. If you want more from me generally, then check out my YouTube videos by going to networknews.org.uk. 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Good night, everyone.

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1: 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You can make them laugh, you can make them cry. Anything, anything can go. The clown with his

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Hey, you. Yeah, you, Debbie. Fancy a manic Monday night every second and fourth Monday of the month? Well, you are in luck. Tune in to Alpha's Manic Mondays, where I solve your Monday blues with pop, rock, and everything in between. 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

0: Yes, me. I want to get you some good frequencies. 172, 2.6, 2,245.
1: Yeah.
0: 3,032, 400.
1: 400?
0: Yeah.
1: I'm coming over.
0: Do that.

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4: Ladies and gentlemen, boys and girls, it's that time of the week for... Oh, wait. The scheduled show will not be broadcasting today. Sorry.

Hi, my name's Michael C, and I like trains. Which is why I've decided to start Turntables, the show where I play great tracks whilst talking about the latest news from the tracks. The world of railways is one which is continually changing and evolving, and one that'll play an increasingly important role in the future. So whether you're a rail enthusiast, environmental activist, or casual observer, join me live on Surrey Hills Community Radio on the second and fourth Tuesday of each month between 5 and 7 p.m. as I talk about the latest news from the industry and how it might affect you.

0: 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Oh, wait. The scheduled show will not be broadcasting today. Sorry.
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1: 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Oh, wait. The scheduled show will not be broadcasting today. 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

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Oh, wait. 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

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The scheduled show is not broadcasting today. 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

0: Welcome to Sunday Morning, 3 hours with Dave. Not everyone can survive the ordeal, but if you can, I promise you great music. 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
3: Hi there, only me. Just to let you know, that presenter you were expecting to hear on air today at this time, well, they aren't here. But here's some music. Bye.

0: Hello, I'm Chris Stretch, presenter of the Midweek Crisis Show here on Surrey Hills Community Radio. The show often has a theme running through the evening, which is a mix of quality tunes. So join me every Thursday, 9 p.m. till midnight. You won't regret it.
1: 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But here's some music.
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3: 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I'm wishing, I'm longing, I'm craving, I'm yearning she will come to me in time. Although she avoids me all the time, I know she's gonna love me.

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1: 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Just to let you know, that presenter you were expecting to hear on air today at this time, well, they aren't here. But here's some music.

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1: Only me. Just to let you know, that presenter you were expecting to hear on air today at this time, well, they aren't here. But here's some music.

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1: Anything you can do better. I can do anything better than you.
2: Oh, you can.
1: Yes, I can.
2: Oh, you can.
1: Yes, I can.
2: Oh, you can.
1: Yes, I can. Yes, I can.
2: Anything you can be greater. Sooner or later, I'm greater than you.
1: No, you're not.
2: Yes, I am.
1: No, you're not.
2: Yes, I am.
1: No, you're not.

0: anything cheaper than you.
1: 50 cents?
0: 40 cents.
1: 30 cents.
0: 20 cents.
1: Ah, you can't.
0: Yes, I can. Yes, I can.
1: Anything you can say, I can say softer.
0: I can say anything softer than you.
1: No, you can't.
0: Yes, I can.
1: No, you can't.
0: Yes, I can.
1: No, you can't.

0: in what you wear, I'd look better than you.
1: In my coat?
0: In your vest.
1: In my shoe.
0: In your hat!
1: No, you can't!
0: Yes, I can. Yes, I can!
1: Anything you can say, I can say faster.
0: I can say anything faster than you.
1: No, you can't.
0: Yes, I can.
1: I can.
0: Yes, I can.
1: I can.
0: Yes, I can.
1: I can. I can. I can. I can. I can. I can. I can. I can. I can. I can. I can. I can. I can. I can. I can. I can. I can. I can. I can. I can. I can. I can. I can. I can. I can. I can. I can. I can. I can. I can. I can. I can. I can. I can. I can. I can. I can. I can. I can. I can. I can. I can. I can. I can. I can. I can. I can. I can. I can. I can. I can. I can. I can. I can. I can. I can. I can. I can. I can. I can. I can. I can. I can. I can. I can. I can. I can. I can. I can. I can. I can. I can. I can. I can. I can. I can. I can. I can. I can. I can. I can. I can. I can. I can. I can. I can. I can. I can. I can. I can. I can. I can. I can. I can. I can. I can. I can. I can. I can. I can. I can. I can. I can.

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1: I'm imagining a lot of happy people. And most of you are with someone you love. Well, you are the lucky ones. All over the world there are lots of people who are alone tonight. I imagine most of us have been in that situation at some time or another. I know I have. 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I think you'll see what I mean.

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